0: Neue Musik war das von Mark Forster, ein Lied hier bei Hellweg Radio. 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Ich bin Friederike Umhänger, es ist gleich 19 nach 6. Schönen guten Morgen.
1: Did you take a wrong turn to pass me by? Or did you mean to walk past and catch my eye? Cause you were acting kinda shy. Then I took a chance and asked you out. For a month we circled roundabouts. I was falling faster than the speed of light.

the dance floor into a runway. Tell them make room, my body's an entree. I can turn a mad hoe into a fan. Cameras flashing, lights on, fuck it up. 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